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2: Hey, this is Colton Dixon. My new song, The Love I Have For You, was inspired by these last couple years. A lot of highs, but it didn't come without its lows as well. And I was taken to a scripture in Romans 8, in which God declares us more than conquerors because of the love that he has for us.

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We can't always avoid life's storms, but what we can do is choose a foundation that will hold even when they come in our lives. I'm Christina on Life 102.5. It's what our life verse says today. It's Matthew 7:24. It says, "Therefore, everyone who hears these words of mine and puts them into practice is like a wise man who builds his house on the rock." 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

Natasha Layton wrote Meet Me in the Valley to, you know, give a voice to people that are in low and painful seasons, and just to remind them that God is also there with you, walking through those moments. 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

0: Hi, I'm Erica from Juneau. 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

You know that best friend that you have? The one that gets you, you don't even have to say anything, and they know exactly what you're thinking and what you're feeling. I have a friend like that. I'm Christina on Life 102.5. And recently I was at an event and I was getting exhausted and she noticed me, you know, feeling sleepy. I took one of those really long blinks and she just looked at me from across the room and said, "Are you okay?" And I said, "Yeah." I kind of just nodded, "Yeah," and said, I'm tired. And we both kind of laugh, but those types of friends are so rare. And every day I'm trying to be more like her.

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1: Phil Wickham and Crowder. It really is Amazing Grace.
2: Phil Wickham here. I love this song so much. And when I did some reading about it, I realized that this song was written by a slave trader in the 18th century. In the middle of a storm, he cried out to God, saying, God, if you help me, I give my life to you. And he survived the storm. And little by little, he understood what that prayer meant.

0: become a pastor and a minister and someone who spoke out against slavery. It's a testament to the grace of God at work in someone's life. And though we're not all slave traders, we all are in need of God's grace. And that's why I think this song's connected with so many people over the years. And I invite you all to sing it out with me.
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We all want stability when life feels uncertain. And Jesus actually gives us the answer of what to do if we want that stability. He says it in Matthew 7:24. Therefore, everyone who hears these words of mine and puts them into practice is like a wise man who built his house on the rock. I'm Christina on Life 102.5. You know, we all go through things and we all want stability when life feels uncertain. And in that verse, God reminds us that if we have Jesus as our foundation, we can go through those storms.

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I saw this comment from a dad about Forrest Frank. I'm Christina on Life 102.5. He said, as long as his music keeps pointing back to Jesus, I'm going to let my kids listen to him for as long as they want, even if it's the same song on repeat. Here's Forrest Frank with Okay.

Picture this. You're in the car with your friends, the windows are down, and you're headed to the thing you've been waiting for all summer long. 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

If you've driven past the Beltline within the last couple months, you probably noticed that giant building with the net. Topgolf is coming in this fall. I'm Christina on Life 102.5. I've played golf since I was in middle school, and I'm just so happy that we are getting another, you know, golf place in Madison. I'm really excited to see what it's going to be like.

0: 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With everything that is so crazy in this world, it's the one thing that is like safe and comforting to me.
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such a dad gift, especially for his son's wedding. 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He decided to give his son Chase and his daughter-in-law, Rihanna, for, you know, their wedding gift, their very own Costco membership. And I just love what he shared. He said, "Welcome to the club, son. And remember, with great power comes great responsibility. So use your membership wisely. Now let's go get a hot dog."

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2: If you had to ask me what's my favorite chapter in the Gospels, I would say Matthew chapter 6. Jesus teaches the Lord's Prayer. He talks about fasting and not being a hypocrite, talking about what it means to give to the poor. And then he starts talking about anxiety. And he says, don't be worried. 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

0: most used phrase in the Bible is don't be afraid. So my hope for you as you hear this song is you're reminded by Jesus that everything's going to be all right.
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This Friday, we're going to be at Mercy's Coffee Shop. I'm Christina on Lifeway 2.5. We're popping up all over Madison this summer with our pop-ups. If you'd like to check out the list of where we'll be, just come to our Lifeway 2.5 website.

Take a moment, worship wherever you are. This is Life 102.5, and this next song is a great one to just turn up a little bit louder. Here's Praise from Elevation Worship. I pray.

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1: 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Your I need a miracle. What's got you barely hanging by a single thread?

When things feel impossible, what do? I'm Christina on Life 102.5. Prayer is simply a conversation with God. And when you are going through something that seems really hard and you don't know how you're going to do it, just pray. Just have a conversation with God. And I know for me, praying gives me so much peace. And, you know, it doesn't fix the situation right away.

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2: 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This song, Worthy of It All, puts it all in perspective.

0: 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He's worthy of all of our praise, all of our strength. The Bible instructs us to love him with all of our heart, soul, and mind. 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He is worthy of it all.
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0: 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What a sign and a wonder that could be for the world, and what a testimony of how great God is.
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Picture this. 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

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It's a place where I always feel like I belong. 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
2: 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There's a lot of grappling with what it means that God is good and that he's faithful. And the song came from that wrestle, choosing to trust that God was still in the midst of everything.

0: 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And so we can build an altar there knowing that God showed up and that he's always going to show up in those places for you.
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1: Phil Wickham and Crowder. It really is Amazing Grace.
2: Phil Wickham here. I love this song so much. And when I did some reading about it, I realized that this song was written by a slave trader in the 18th century. In the middle of a storm, he cried out to God, saying, "God, if you help me, I give my life to you." And he survived the storm. And little by little, he understood what that prayer meant.

0: 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And that's why I think this song's connected with so many people over the years. And I invite you all to sing it out with me.
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0: 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You guys focus on a lot of positive things when there's a lot of negative stuff out there. So if I'm going to be driving, that's the kind of stuff I want to be putting into my mind.
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Picture this. 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

0: Hi, this is Caitlin in Verona. My daughters wake up to it every morning. We sing songs, we dance, and it's just uplifting music that shares the good word, the gospel.
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2: If you had to ask me what's my favorite chapter in the Gospels, I would say Matthew chapter 6. 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

0: 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So my hope for you as you hear this song is you're reminded by Jesus that everything's going to be all right.
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2: 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Yeah.

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That moment that you instantly remember the lyrics to your favorite childhood TV show. 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What was that show

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My name's Jordan, and would you help lift this listener up with me in prayer? God, we pray that you would be with this friend, that you would give them peace, that you'd give them rest. 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Amen. Thank you for praying with me. 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
1: Phil Wickham and Crowder. It really is Amazing Grace.
2: Phil Wickham here. I love this song so much. And when I did some reading about it, I realized that this song was written by a slave trader in the 18th century. In the middle of a storm, he cried out to God, saying, "God, if you help me, I give my life to you." And he survived the storm. And little by little, he understood what that

0: pastor and a minister and someone who spoke out against slavery. It's a testament to the grace of God at work in someone's life. And though we're not all slave traders, we all are in need of God's grace. And that's why I think this song's connected with so many people over the years. And I invite you all to sing it out with me.
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It really is amazing how childhood theme songs never leave our brain. I'm Jordan. This is Leif 102.5. And all I have stuck in my head right now is the theme song to my childhood favorite TV show because my mom sent it to me this week. And, you know, I haven't seen that show in years. And I remember every single word to that song in this current moment. But I don't remember what we had for dinner this last week. Though

God loves you unconditionally, and there is absolutely nothing that you can do that will make him love you less. I'm Jordan. 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I want to encourage you, text the word today to 41224.

Even in the quiet of night, when you're the only one up, God is with you, bringing rest, hope, and love. Uplifting, positive. 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

Jesus is the solid foundation. 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He's by our side at every second. I'm Jordan. This is Life 102.5. And today's life verse, it comes from Matthew 7, verse 25. And it says this: the rain came down, the streams rose, and the winds blew and beat against that house. Yet it did not fall, because it had its foundation on the rock. There ain't no way that Jesus is gonna let us down.

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2: If you had to ask me what's my favorite chapter in the Gospels, I would say Matthew chapter 6. Jesus teaches the Lord's Prayer. He talks about fasting and not being a hypocrite, talking about what it means to give to the poor. And then he starts talking about anxiety. And he says, don't be worried. Look at the birds of the air, the flowers in the field. If God takes care of them, how much more will he take care of them?

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Those childhood TV shows that we grew up with, you know, the theme songs, they just never truly leave your brain. My name's Jordan. 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And I cannot stop laughing right now because my mom, ever so randomly this week, texts me the beginning lyrics of my childhood favorite TV show. And it is all that I can currently think about. And it's all that's stuck in my head. So if a theme song just popped in your head too, I'm right there with you.

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1: 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My name's Jordan. 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And text the word team to 41224 and you'll get a link to join the music team. 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And we just want to know what songs you love hearing on this station, which ones maybe aren't your favorite, and what songs you'd love to hear us play. 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
1: Hey, this is Micah Tyler with the message of my new song, Perfectly. I want to be perfect. I look around at the people next to me. I look on social media and over again, I see this perfect picture of someone's life. And I think to myself, God, when other people are brave, all I see is fear in my life. And then I remember that it's God's perfect love that casts out that fear. I remember that God has a perfect plan for my life. See, at the end of the day, when we throw up our hands and we confess the places that we fall short, that's when God's perfect love shows up and loves us perfectly.
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1: Okay, I really need your opinion on this one. Life 102.5, my name is Jordan, and I was writing yesterday in pen, and of course, you know, it happens. My pen died, and I had a backup, and I decided to take the exact same kind of pen and trace over my words right where my pen started to die, right? And I looked at the word after the fact and went, I think that looks messier or a little more forced looking than when the pen died. So if a pen dies, do you just finish your sentence and leave the ink only half there? Or do you trace over it with a brand new pen? I can't decide which looks neater. Why?

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I'm Jordan. 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
2: 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This song, Worthy of It All, puts it all in perspective. You're

0: when I just think of all of the great things that God has done, what he continues to do, and not just because of what he's done, but just because of who he is. He's worthy of all of our praise, all of our strength. The Bible instructs us to love him with all of our heart, soul, and mind. Why? Because he deserves nothing less. He is worthy of it all.
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Waiting on God isn't the easiest thing to do, but it is worth it. Life on a 2.5. 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I have found that every time I end up actually choosing to wait on God, He always shows up. He always shows me that He's faithful. 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

0: good.
1: Colton Dixon is coming to Madison. 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Hey, Michaela here on Life 102.5. Colton Dixon is going to be at the Monona Terrace. It's an end of summer party. We'd love for you to be there. We're actually going to be on the rooftop of the Monona Terrace.
2: 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And Michaela, who doesn't love live music? 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
2: It gives me hope, joy. 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

God doesn't need you to get it all together before you come to him. He just wants you to come. Lifeway 2.5. My name is Michaela, and it took me a long time to learn that. I really felt like I was always supposed to get it all together and then go to my Heavenly Father. But as I have been growing in my faith, I've been realizing God just wants me to come with him. Come to him. 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
0: Here's what's going on, right? The 6 o'clock club are people who get things done between 6 a.m. and 6:59 a.m., right? It's the 6 o'clock club. The 6 o'clock club has been around for a long time. Well, we've been playing the Nearly Impossible Question for a long time. We wanted to make it a little bit easier for you to play. We wanted to send you the question every day.
1: Yeah, and the answer every day so that you know what the answer is. 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
0: But don't miss this. 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
0: All right, it's time to officially start the club. Here we go. The Nearly Impossible Question starts in

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0: Well, it's finally time. Exactly what you woke up to do this morning. It's time to play. What is it, Jordan?
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0: Okay, 6% of Americans say they have never eaten this food. What is it? 6% of Americans say they have never eaten this food. What do we got, Joyful Jordan?
1: Okay, so beef or chicken liver was guessed by Winston the Navy guy.
0: I would hope that would be a higher percentage.
1: I've never had that before.
0: Liver? No, thank you.
1: Oysters was guessed by retired Pam Crow. Eggplant by Don the early morning dog walker. And mac and cheese by Megan.
0: Wow, mac and cheese.
1: I mean, a lot of mac and cheese. Yeah. I'm going to confess right now.
0: Well, I guess I see her logic there. It's a lower amount of people not having mac and cheese. Exactly. Did she get it?
1: No.
0: Oh, okay. All right, here we go. 6% of Americans say they have never eaten this food. What is it? Multiple ways to play this morning. My personal favorite, join the new texting group. Yeah, text the word club to 866-999-1025. There's a lot of benefits when you do that.
1: You'll get the exclusive 6 o'clock club pin that you can wear to events so that we know when you come to the table that you are a part of the 6 o'clock club because it's top secret, my name is Michaela.
0: That's right. We'll be like, oh, we know that they wake up early and get things done. You also will get the question sent to you.
1: Yep, you'll get the Nearly Impossible Question every single day and the answer so you know what it is.
0: You'll also be notified when we aren't playing. So there's just so many different benefits to joining the club. Of course, it's free. All you have to do is text the word club to 866-999-1025. And if we ever... maybe plan events just for the 6 o'clock club, you would know. So here we go. 866-999-1025 or on Facebook, Life on a 2.5.

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1: Matt Maher, gonna be all right.
2: If you had to ask me what's my favorite chapter in the Gospels, I would say Matthew chapter 6. Jesus teaches the Lord's Prayer. He talks about fasting and not being a hypocrite, talking about what it means to give to the poor. And then he starts talking about anxiety. And he says, don't be worried. Look at the birds of the air, the flowers in the field. If God takes care of them, how much more will he take care of them?

0: most used phrase in the Bible is don't be afraid. So my hope for you as you hear this song is you're reminded by Jesus that everything's going to be all right.
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1: Okay, let's figure out if it's impossible today. 6% of Americans say they have never eaten this food. What is it? Welcome to the 6 o'clock club. We're playing, of course, the Nearly Impossible Question, as we do every day. Okay, Joyful Jordan, what do we got?
2: Deb from Beloit guessed sushi. Ready Mix Tom said strawberries. Shy Cynthia said escargot. And Lab Tech Carla said s'mores.
1: Interesting. I'm going to guess that those aren't right.
2: No, but I'm now very hungry. Thank you.
1: Fair enough. Yeah, there's something about waking up so early in the morning that by about 10 o'clock every day, Jordan and I are both like, I'm ready for lunch now.
2: See, yesterday it was like 9, and I'm thinking I got to make it a little bit longer than this.
1: I think because of today's question, it might be sooner. Hopefully not. All right, here we go. 6% of Americans say they have never eaten this food. What is it? Would you call? Would you call and guess 866-999-1025? Or go on Facebook, Life 102.5. You can follow us there as well to stay in the loop.

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0: Rescue Me with We the Kingdom on Life 102.5. Good morning, 6 o'clock club. This club is known for getting things done in the early hours of the morning. We're proud of you. Pat yourself on the back. You are up before 7 a.m. and we play the Nearly Impossible Question to wake up our brains. But we should review the rules of the Nearly Impossible Question, right?
1: We should. It's been a while.
0: It's been a bit. So in the world of AI, Google, and technology, this is purely fun. And you better not be looking anything up. And yeah, this is for you to wake up your brain, right? There's bragging rights when you get it right. Let's play. Are we ready?
1: I am ready.
0: Do you have any other rules?
1: I don't think so.
0: Okay, let's play. Here we go. 6% of Americans say they have never eaten this food. What is it? Who's this?
2: Hi, Michaela. This is Bob.
0: Hi. Do you have a guess today?
2: My answer, and I can't imagine it's even possible, but I'm going to guess a hot dog.
0: Oh.
1: Ooh, that's a really good guess. I wish I could say it's the right one.
0: Oh.
1: But thanks for playing.
2: Well, I hope 100% of the people would have had hot dogs by now.
1: Exactly. Absolutely. I agree. Connie guessed cotton candy, Squirrely Mary said French fries, Jill said chocolate, and Lori the horse girl said fruitcake.
0: All righty. Did they get it right?
1: Nope, not yet.
0: All righty. One more opportunity to play. 866-999-1025 or Life on a 2.5 on Facebook.

0: Megan Woods on Life 102.5. That's the truth. Hey, Michaela here, and I'm so glad you're here. We are wrapping up the nearly impossible question. Let's figure out if it's impossible today. 6% of Americans say they have never eaten this food. What is it? Who's this?
1: Hi, this is Kelana. I'm probably wrong, but when I grew up, I've always hated eggs. And my grandma always used to say, you must be the only person on earth that hates eggs. who hates eggs? So when you guys said that question, I was like, well, I guess not a lot of people, but right. I do.
2: I unfortunately have to say that's not the right answer, but I also don't like eggs.
0: What?
2: So thank you for making me feel seen right now.
0: Oh man.
1: Uh-huh.
2: I have never liked them. Mighty Michaela, what do you think the answer is?
0: I've been thinking about this all morning. I feel like maybe it's like a type of meat, like maybe turkey.
2: Okay.
0: Is that a good guess? Did I get it?
2: Not the answer.
0: Oh, okay.
2: All right. Well, Alicia and Ken the Fruitcake Bandit, they both got it right this morning.
0: All right. What is it?
2: 6% of people have said they've never eaten Jell-O.
0: Jell-O?
2: Yep.
0: What?
2: Jell-O.
0: Huh.
2: Childhood staple.
0: Never would have gotten that one.

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Life in a 2.5. There were some major storms in Wisconsin yesterday, and I think it's important for us to pray for our neighbors. Lord, we lift up everyone affected by the storms, the tornadoes yesterday, and we just ask, Lord, would you provide for each and every person? Would you provide, Lord? We know you are more than capable. So we give all of them into your capable hands, Lord. In your name, amen. Friend, thank you for praying with me this morning. You can actually submit specific prayer requests at the prayer page.

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1: We're going to be staying in the 80s for a while. Life in the 2.5. Good morning. My name is Michaela. Yeah, high of 83 today. High of 84 tomorrow. Clear skies until we get to Friday. Then there's going to be some rain Friday and Saturday. Well, happy Tuesday, friend. Every Tuesday, Tim Markle comes and shares Forgiveness Factor, talking about forgiveness, why forgiveness is so, so important. Maybe forgiveness has been on your mind lately. Well, don't miss out on this. Coming up in just two songs. God.

0: Life on a 2.5. Every Tuesday, Tim Markle walks into the studio to talk about forgiveness. I am so thankful, Tim, you do this because forgiveness is so, so important.
1: Well, it's important, Michaela, but it also can be really difficult.
0: Yeah.
1: We started to talk a little bit last week about why forgiveness was difficult. We talked about how the world around us doesn't value forgiveness. We talked about how we may be afraid to forgive and that forgiveness can come with boundaries and it can help us recover from future hurts and pains quicker and in a healthier way. Today, let's talk about our brains. Now, Michaela, I am not a neuropsychobiophysiologist, which probably doesn't exist, but I've learned a few things about our brains. One is that our brains like answers. They don't like ambiguity, living in the unknown, or the gray. If the brain sees a problem, it will search for one that had a similar problem. It will see how it dealt with it, and it will try to apply the same solution. Once the brain thinks the problem has been dealt with, it can move on. When someone hurts us, and we decide that they're horrible, totally at fault, and that we should just have nothing to do with them, our brains say, great, moving on. But we don't really move on, because we are more than just our brains. Our brains want us to forget and move on, to let it go. No singing. So it's difficult when we decide to admit that how we dealt with something really isn't working. Our brains will try to convince us it is working. But look at if you are dealing with your pain in a healthy way, or are you avoiding it, numbing it, running away, isolating, leaning toward hopelessness, depression, anxiety. One of my favorite sayings is, don't believe everything you think. Challenge your brain and ask yourself if forgiveness could be another way to deal with your disappointments. Could daring to do a little brain surgery help you to finally heal from your past hurts and protect you moving forward? I know it can be difficult, but consider forgiveness.
0: I like that. That's going to stick with me. Don't believe everything you think.
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0: This song is a declaration that fear doesn't win and lies don't get the final say. 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
1: 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Oh.

Imagine the shock on a manager's face when I call them and say, hey, I'm not calling you to share criticism. I'm actually calling to share a compliment. Yeah, but I need your help. Life at a 2.5. My name is Michaela. I've been calling managers for a while now. It's so fun because managers really are always prepared for this negative feedback. And I'm like, no, that's not why I'm calling. I truly want to share this positive feedback, letting you know that listeners all across Madison are noticing how hard you are working, how hard your employees are working. So you're training them well, right? You're hiring amazing people. That's what Call a Manager is all about. But I need you to be a part of it. Text the word manager to 41224. I'll send you a link for you to fill out and let me know, who do I need to call? I'm actually about to call a manager at Higher Grounds Coffee Shop. Coming up in just 3 songs. Don't miss it.

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1: Can I help you? Do you want to place an order today?
0: Actually, I would love to talk to you. Cheryl, we do something where we call managers and share positive experiences based off of listener experience.
1: We always love to have positive feedback.
0: Well, Cheryl, Jose was actually at your location, and this is what he said. Every time my family goes to Higher Grounds, all of the baristas are so kind. He said everyone makes it just like a home-like atmosphere. They always work so hard to serve everybody with positivity. He said, I think the owner is Cheryl. That would be you, right?
1: That is me, yep.
0: Well, he specifically was mentioning you, that you're doing a great job.
1: Oh, that's so nice.
0: Thank you so much for serving your community and doing it so, so well.
1: Thank you. We appreciate the positive feedback.
0: I mean, this is just one person, but I know there are countless others that would say the same.
1: We strive very hard as a mom and pop business in Beaver Dam to provide the welcoming experience and really help people feel comfortable and valued.
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0: Yeah, come see us. 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
1: 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Things are getting real. Jesus, take the wheel. Only way I'm getting to the other side.

It was so small, and yet it truly inspired me to be a more generous friend. Life on a 2.5. My name is Michaela, and when I was at work yesterday, my friend texted me out of nowhere and just said, "Hey, can I make you coffee?" I was like, "What? What are you talking about?" She's like, "I want to make you coffee and bring it to you." And I'm thinking, you're going to make me a latte at home and then drive it all the way to my job? My answer was, yes, please. But I was also like just shocked. I mean, it was such a small thing, and yet I haven't stopped thinking about it. That little act of kindness made me want to be that kind of friend for somebody else, right? Be that kind of friend for her. Be overly generous. I could-

0: Hi, I'm Elise from Oregon. I have it on all the time so we can just constantly be worshiping. And I love those experiences where I feel like a song will come on and I just needed to hear it that specific day.
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Storm. You know it's summer when lawn chairs become the most borrowed item among friends. If someone suddenly asks to borrow yours, there's a decent chance they're headed to see Colton Dixon on the rooftop of the Monona Terrace. Yeah, don't miss out on this. 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And then grab your tickets in the free Life in a 2.5 app or lifeinatwofive.com to go see Colton Dixon August 23rd, overlooking the Capitol on the rooftop of the Monona Terrace. 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

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He said,

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5: Back in 2024, my wife and I lost our daughter at 20 weeks, and it was the hardest thing we've ever experienced. And you wrestle with God in that process, and there's a lot of mystery. There's a lot of grappling with what it means that God is good and that he's faithful. And the song came from that wrestle, choosing to trust that God was still in the midst of everything.

0: We don't always get answers, but we always get his presence, and that he's with us in the valleys. And so we can build an altar there knowing that God showed up and that he's always going to show up in those places for you.
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2: I have felt the deepest loss. I have questioned if you could. And when it led me to the cross, only then I understood.

There is something in my life that honestly feels impossible. Do you feel that too? There's something in your life that you're like, it will never happen. Life in a 2.5. My name is Michaela. What feels impossible is a relationship that, as much as I wanted to, it doesn't feel like it will ever be restored. And this morning, right in the middle of my doubting, Katie Nicole's song, In Jesus' Name, it came on. And she sang the line, "In the mighty name of Jesus, all things are possible." And it was exactly what I needed to hear. God used that song to remind me of what's true, even when my feelings were telling me something different. I don't know what truth you need to be reminded of today, but I do want to encourage you to keep listening this morning. I truly believe God has used and will continue to use the message in these songs to speak to you exactly when you

God says you're somebody to him. Yeah, he loves you. It's true. Life in a 2.5. Here's Need to Breathe with Who Am I?

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0: deal.
1: Thanks so much.
0: Such a blessing. 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People are wonderful.
1: Strangers, blessing strangers. Hi, my name is Michaela. This is Life on a 2.5. When a car flew off an overpass and crashed upside down on a busy freeway, strangers didn't wait for emergency crews to arrive. Instead, they jumped into action, working alongside each other to rescue three women that were trapped inside. Yeah, this terrifying crash recently happened, and the driver lost control of their car. And these good Samaritans showed up and worked together with sledgehammers, poles, their bare hands to try to pry open the door to get these women out. Strangers, blessing strangers. They rescued those women that day. Let's go and do the same.
2: Okay. I'm about to

Life at a 2.5, Colton Dixon is coming to town. Yeah, you could see this next song live on the rooftop of the Monona Terrace. It's up and up. Don't miss out, though, on grabbing your tickets at lifeon25.com. And in two songs, don't miss out on Tim Markle sharing this week's Forgiveness Factor. Coming up in just two songs. Yeah.

0: Life on a 2.5. Every Tuesday, Tim Markle walks into the studio to talk about forgiveness. I am so thankful, Tim, you do this because forgiveness is so, so important.
1: Well, it's important, Michaela, but it also can be really difficult.
0: Yeah.
1: Yeah. We started to talk a little bit last week about why forgiveness was difficult. We talked about how the world around us doesn't value forgiveness. We talked about how we may be afraid to forgive and that forgiveness can come with boundaries and it can help us recover from future hurts and pains quicker and in a healthier way. Today, let's talk about our brains. Now, Michaela, I am not a neuropsychobiophysiologist, which probably doesn't exist, but I've learned a few things about our brains. One is that our brains like answers. They don't like ambiguity, living in the unknown, or the gray. If the brain sees a problem, it will search for one that had a similar problem. It will see how it dealt with it, and it will try to apply the same solution. Once the brain thinks the problem has been dealt with, it can move on. When someone hurts us, and we decide that they're horrible, totally at fault, and that we should just have nothing to do with them, our brains say, great, moving on. But we don't really move on, because we are more than just our brains. Our brains want us to forget and move on, to let it go. No singing. So it's difficult when we decide to admit that how we dealt with something really isn't working. Our brains will try to convince us it is working. But look at if you are dealing with your pain in a healthy way, or are you avoiding it, numbing it, running away, isolating, leaning toward hopelessness, depression, anxiety. One of my favorite sayings is, don't believe everything you think. Challenge your brain and ask yourself if forgiveness could be another way to deal with your disappointments. Could daring to do a little brain surgery help you to finally heal from your past hurts and protect you moving forward? I know it can be difficult, but consider forgiveness.
0: I like that. That's going to stick with me. Don't believe everything you think.
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0: 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It's a place where I always feel like I belong. 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
2: Hey, this is Micah Tyler with the message of my new song, Perfectly. I want to be perfect. I look around at the people next to me. I look on social media and over again, I see this perfect picture of someone's life. And I think to myself, God, when other people are brave, all I see is fear in my life. And then I remember that it's God's perfect love that casts out that fear. I remember that God has a perfect plan for my life. See, at the end of the day, when we throw up our hands and we confess the places that we fall short, that's when God's perfect love shows up and loves us perfectly.
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0: perfectly.
1: Imagine the shock on a manager's face when I call them and say, hey, I'm not calling you to share criticism. I'm actually calling to share a compliment. Yeah, but I need your help. Life at a 2.5. My name is Michaela. I've been calling managers for a while now. It's so fun because managers really are always prepared for this negative feedback. And I'm like, no, that's not why I'm calling. I truly want to share this positive feedback, letting you know that listeners all across Madison are noticing how hard you are working, how hard your employees are working. So you're training them well, right? You're hiring amazing people. That's what Call a Manager is all about. But I need you to be a part of it. Text the word manager to 41224. I'll send you a link for you to fill out and let me know, who do I need to call? I'm actually about to call a manager at Higher Grounds Coffee Shop. Coming up in just 3 songs. Don't miss it. Make it.

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1: Can I help you? Do you want to place an order today?
0: Actually, I would love to talk to you. Cheryl, we do something where we call managers and share positive experiences based off of listener experience.
1: We always love to have positive feedback.
0: Well, Cheryl, Jose was actually at your location, and this is what he said. Every time my family goes to Higher Grounds, all of the baristas are so kind. He said everyone makes it just like a home-like atmosphere. They always work so hard to serve everybody with positivity. He said, I think the owner is Cheryl. That would be you, right?
1: That is me, yep.
0: Well, he specifically was mentioning you, that you're doing a great job.
1: Oh, that's so nice.
0: Thank you so much for serving your community and doing it so, so well.
1: Thank you. We appreciate the positive feedback.
0: I mean, this is just one person, but I know there are countless others that would say the same.
1: We strive very hard as a mom and pop business in Beaver Dam to provide the welcoming experience and really help people feel comfortable and valued.
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Life in a 2.5. There were some major storms yesterday, and a listener asked that we would pray for their coworkers and their families. And let's also just pray for everyone affected by the storms that went through the Appleton area, our neighbors. So, Lord, we lift up these people to you, and we just ask, God, would you provide? Would you rebuild what needs to be rebuilt, Lord? And keep these people safe and sound, Lord, in your name. Amen. Friend, come to the prayer page. Let this listener know you're praying and be prayed for. 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

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I'm Jill, and thanks for starting your day with us. Maybe you're the kind of person that listens all day long, and I just hope that as you do listen here on this Tuesday, that you feel like every moment you are hearing just the right song at the right time.

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I'm Jill, and with it still being July, I know this month is quickly wrapping up. We've still got a few days left this month where we are celebrating Christmas in July. And just wondering if you know of a family who could use some kindness this coming Christmas. It could just be help with a really practical need, like help towards a massive medical bill, a replacement thing for their home, like a stove or refrigerator or washing machine. 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
1: This is Life 102.5. I'm Jill, and I don't know about you, but I feel like I'm in a constant battle trying to break some habits I don't love, like scrolling on my phone and starting the good habits and kind of fighting to be better at just stewarding my time in a different way. And if I'm honest with you, on Saturday, I was not super proud of the amount of scrolling that I did to kind of end my day. And I woke up Sunday morning, went to church, and there was just a time to take some moments to ourselves during worship to pray. And I told God, I said, God, I'm really grateful that your mercies are new every single morning. Because I don't love the way that I spent my time yesterday evening, and I'm still feeling a little bit of the heaviness of like, man, I just wish I hadn't done that. But I was so grateful that God's mercies were new, and they are new. They're new again today. And I hope that, you know, however your week has started, however your weekend went, or whatever you've got going in the season of life, that encourages you too. God's mercies are new for you today.

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0: Hi, this is Kevin from Belleville. It's nice to have on in the background for uplifting music, to know that it's something that you can have on with the kids. It's something you can have on with the grandkids now as well.
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0: righteousness. Oh God, how I need you.
1: The encouragement that you need for your week, it's found right here. Welcome to Life 102.5. I try.

Sometimes you feel like a situation doesn't turn out, but really what you need to do is just give it some time. I'm Jill here on Life 102.5, and I recently made a batch of homemade salsa that involved roasting the veggies first. So roasting the tomatoes, the onions, the peppers, all of that, and then put it in a blender with some spices and you're good to go. I've never made this recipe before. And I definitely skipped past the part of the recipe where it said, hey, if you want it really spicy, add both peppers. To which I did. Not because I wanted it really spicy, but because I did not read the whole recipe first. And so after trying it, I thought, oh, no, this is a problem. Like, this is too spicy. And this just felt like, oh, no, did I waste this time making the salsa? I can't even eat it. But I put it in the fridge, just let it sit, and took it out of the fridge day later. And I thought, wow, after sampling it again, I thought, this isn't so bad. And so either the spice level went down a little just after sitting, or maybe my taste buds have adjusted to more spice. I'm not really sure, but I think that's what I've learned, is maybe you sometimes think something doesn't work out, but really you just gotta give it a little more time.

Anne said when she listens to Life 102.5, she's filled with joy, encouragement, and love. 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I'm station manager Steve Young. 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

Hi, I'm Jess from Oregon. It fills my soul, truly. The word of God is in these songs, and being able to hear it as often I do when I'm driving back and forth to work, and it really fills me. Uplifting, positive, Life 102.5.

Well, with just a few days left in the month of July, I know that it can make time feel like it is going by so quickly, but summer is not over yet. Not even close. 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Just this Friday already, you can find us outside of Mercy's Coffee Shop. Again, this Friday, meet some of the staff, grab a window sticker, other Life 102.5 swag. We hope to see you again this Friday, just outside of Mercy's Coffee Shop.

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4: If you had to ask me what's my favorite chapter in the Gospels, I would say Matthew chapter 6. Jesus teaches the Lord's Prayer. He talks about fasting and not being a hypocrite, talking about what it means to give to the poor. And then he starts talking about anxiety. And he says, don't be worried. Look at the birds of the air, the flowers in the field. If God takes care of them, how much more will he take

0: most used phrase in the Bible is don't be afraid. So my hope for you as you hear this song is you're reminded by Jesus that everything's going to be all right.
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I feel like I've needed this reminder, so maybe you do too. I'm Jill here on Life 102.5, just realizing that with 3 days left in the month of July, it only feels like time starts to move quicker and quicker, and the back to school ads become more and more. And I get that sometimes there's a stress that comes with those reminders of like, oh man, time is just continuing to move. And so I hope that if you're feeling any of that today, you give yourself permission to just kind of slow down, maybe still think about some last minute summer plans you can make that feel like, yeah, we're still checking some things off the bucket list, because yes, it is still definitely summer.

Hi, I'm Rhonda in DeForest. There's so much joy and love. I'm constantly inviting God to be with me wherever I am. Uplifting, positive life 102.5.

You know, one thing that Jesus really emphasizes throughout the New Testament in the Bible is building your life on a firm foundation. And we know that Jesus is that firm foundation that we can build our lives on. But I love this point that he makes in Matthew chapter 7, verse 24. He had just been telling his people a story, and he said, "Therefore, everyone who hears these words of mine and puts them into practice is like a wise man who built his house on the rock."

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1: This is Tasha Layton, and I wrote the song Meet Me in the Valley after hearing a parent who had lost a child say, "I found myself in a deep valley, but to my surprise, God met me there." Meet me.

0: You know, the way out of our valleys is through. 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We are not alone in it. He'll meet us there and He'll take us through.
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Well, with just a few days left here in the month of July, it is still not too late to celebrate Christmas in July with us here on Life 102.5. We just want to know if you have a family in your life who could use some kindness this coming Christmas. It could be help with something very practical, like replacing a washing machine or a refrigerator. It could be help towards a massive medical bill. There's not really a wrong answer here. We just want to work together to restore hope. You can nominate a family who could use some kindness this coming Christmas on the free Life 102.5 app. It's also where you can let us know if you're interested in supporting Christmas.

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I'm Jill. And, you know, sometimes I think when we get stuck in kind of the mundane of life or we feel stressed or overwhelmed, we start to question what God is doing in our lives and we feel like maybe he's a little smaller than he actually is. And I read this quote from author speaker Bob Goff, and he said, "God does not fit in a human box any more than a house cat fits in an ant box. Let God show you who he is and what he is."

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1: Hey, this is Micah Tyler with the message of my new song, Perfectly. I want to be perfect. I look around at the people next to me. I look on social media and over again, I see this perfect picture of someone's life. And I think to myself, God, when other people are brave, all I see is fear in my life. And then I remember that it's God's perfect love that casts out that fear. I remember that God has a perfect plan for my life. See, at the end of the day, when we throw up our hands and we confess the places that we fall short, that's when God's perfect love shows up and loves us perfectly.
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1: Hi, I'm Mark from Milwaukee. 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I mean, that's what you need. 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
0: I've never seen a morning the sun forgot to rise. In every single detail, you're faithful every time.

I don't know about you, but I'm so glad that God's mercies are new every single morning. I'm Jill here on Life 102.5. And the other day as I was getting ready for bed, I kind of fell into a scrolling hole. Just kept watching different reels on Facebook or doing different things on my phone. And eventually I was like, what am I doing? I should have been in bed so long ago. And so then the next morning I woke up and I still felt a little bit of that heaviness of not being really proud of how I spent my time. And then I started praying and I just told God, I'm so grateful your mercies are new every single morning, because I'm still feeling the weight of that, you know, decision to scroll that I made last night. But today's a new day. I get to hit reset, and that's what your mercies do too. Like, it's just such good news, and I don't know what kind of season of life you've been in, but I hope that, you know that that is for you too, that God's mercies are new

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Hey, I'm Owen. Happy Tuesday afternoon. We've got just two songs and then a sticky note reminder that I think might make the workday

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Hey, I'm Owen with your sticky note reminder. 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

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Remember who you're truly working for. 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

0: Hi, this is Caitlin in Verona. My daughters wake up to it every morning. We sing songs, we dance, and it's just uplifting music that shares the good word, the gospel.
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Am I crazy to say that I think sweet corn might be a top 10 food of all time? Hey, I'm Owen on Life 102.5. The other day I was driving down a country road and saw a sign for fresh sweet corn and I got excited, but I didn't have time to stop, but my mouth was watering. I love sweet corn with butter and salt. I really think it might be a top 10 food of all time.

0: 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You're in the car with your friends, the windows are down, and you're headed to the thing you've been waiting for all summer long. 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

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Hey, I'm Owen. In parenting, I'm guessing you never have to repeat yourself, right? Oh, I'm not a parent, but I can imagine that's just not the case. Because if you don't get your point across the first time, then you have to repeat yourself to make sure that you're understood. And I was reading Psalm 136 the other day, and I found it really unique because there's this repeated phrase, and I can imagine that the writer uses this phrase over and over to make sure that the point has gotten across. And this phrase is, his love endures forever. Love endures all things. The Bible tells us that, and God's love surely endures forever. I can't do anything, you can't do anything to lose or earn his love. But a love like this surely calls for our enduring praise.

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2: Hey, this is Colton Dixon. My new song, The Love I Have For You, was inspired by these last couple years. A lot of highs, but it didn't come without its lows as well. And I was taken to a scripture in Romans 8, in which God declares us more than conquerors because of the love that he has for us.

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That's Colton Dixon here on Life 102.5. I'm Owen, and I am so excited that Colton Dixon's going to be in town on August 23rd. He's going to be at the Monona Terrace. And as someone who's new to Madison, I am so excited to see the Monona Terrace. I've seen it from a distance, but I haven't been there yet. And we want you to be there at the Monona Terrace on August 23rd with us. 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
1: I have felt the deepest loss. 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

That's Valley of Worship here on Life 102.5. I'm Owen. Does it feel like you're in a valley today? Maybe like there's mountains on either side of you, things that you just can't see past? Here's the good news. God's not just waiting for you on the other side of the mountain. He's with you in the valley.

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1: 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Sometimes there are songs of lament and hurt, and sometimes there are songs of joy, and there's a place for both.
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Life 102.5. Hey, I'm Owen. Yesterday was pretty hot. I mean, we've had a lot of hot days this summer, but yesterday still kind of surprised me. So I hope you're cooling off a little today. Maybe the AC is catching up a little bit. It's really a beautiful summer day, still pretty warm, but I hope your Tuesday is going well.

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1: Life 102.5. Hey, I'm Owen with today's life verse. And today's verse is Matthew 7:25, which actually comes right after yesterday's verse. And Matthew 7:25 says, "The rain came down, the streams rose, and the winds blew and beat against that house, yet it did not fall, because it had its foundation on the rock." Yesterday's verse and today's are talking about Jesus being a firm foundation that we can build our lives on. And the storms of life are still going to come, but Jesus is the solid rock that we can build on. With him, the storms may try to knock you down, but they won't win.

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And I wish you got to hear this more, but thanks for what you do.

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1: That's Still Waters from Leanna Crawford right here on Life 102.5. That song was inspired by her great aunt, Maureen. Maureen learned in her 40s that she was losing her sight. And so the day she learned that, she started memorizing the Bible. And by the time she lost her sight completely, she had memorized almost the entire Bible. And so even when she could no longer see the words on the page, she could still remember them because she had them written on her heart.

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I'm Owen. Hey, it's never too late to rekindle the fire that you once had for Jesus. Maybe it feels like that fire has dwindled a little bit, but the excitement and the passion and the joy that you once had, it's not gone for good.

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Life 102.5. Hey, I'm Owen, and I'm new here. I'm originally from just north of the Twin Cities in Minnesota. And so technically, Madison is further south, but yesterday I was wondering, like, how far south did I go? That was a warm one. Today's a little bit cooler, highs in the mid-80s. So still some warm summer weather. Hope you're finding a way to stay cool and enjoying the weather.

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Hey, I'm Owen with a sticky note reminder for when work gets hard. Remember who you're truly working for. That's one that I would write down on a little sticky note and put on my computer at work or on my desk somewhere where you see it every day. Because in the Bible, the book of Galatians says, "Am I now trying to win the approval of human beings or of God?" Your work is so important and you're making a difference with what you do. But ultimately, we're called to be the light of the world. So your job doesn't have to define you when you remember who you're truly working for.

0: Life 102.5. Hey, I'm Owen. Come see us out in the community this week. We're going to be just outside Mercy's Coffee Shop on July 31st. That's this Friday. And you can meet some of the staff, grab some Life 102.5 swag, including a window sticker for your car. This is all happening this Friday, just outside Mercy's Coffee Shop.
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1: 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Maybe you need a little extra caffeine to keep you awake today, and maybe a little more uplifting music to keep you encouraged. 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

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Hey, I'm Owen. Do you know a family that could use a little hope? 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
1: Nominate a family in southern Wisconsin who's carrying a heavy burden, medical bills, a tremendous loss, great uncertainty.
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0: song always makes me teary. It just makes me feel like, wow, life is hard, but God is better. I got this. I just love that. I have a t-shirt with the lyrics to that song. Kind of like another one of our anthems we play in our house.
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Hey, I'm Owen. This past weekend, my dad rode 100 miles on his bike. He biked 100 miles, and that's a long way. I can't even imagine being on my bike for that long. But he really inspires me because of the reason why he does this. You see, he trains with a group of dads from his church to raise money for kids experiencing fatherlessness. It's a bunch of dads getting on their bikes and making a difference. That's pretty cool.

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Hey, I'm Owen. Choosing joy this afternoon as you drive home from work. There's been so many.

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2: I love those experiences where I feel like a song will come on and I just needed to hear it that day.

Hope you have some fun plans you're looking forward to the remainder of the summer. Hey, I'm Owen on Life 102.5. I'm looking forward to, in a couple weeks, a friend of mine is getting married and I'm going to be in the wedding. And it's fun because I just got married just over a year ago. And so it's been fun to hear from him, some of the excitement and the plans for his wedding leading up to it. It's been reminding me of my wedding day and leading up to the day. I think it'd be so fun to go relive my wedding, experience everything again a year later. But here's the thing, he's also been talking about some of the stress of the last minute planning. And yeah, that part I don't miss quite as much.

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Hey, I'm Owen. Hope you're not dealing with too much traffic, but if you are, we've got some encouragement just for you. Unfortunately, we can't take the traffic away. I wish we could. But my hope is that Life 102.5 makes your commute a little bit better.

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Hey, I'm Owen. Do you ever feel self-conscious about the combination of items you're checking out with at the grocery store? And then the cashier gives you a weird look, so you have to make awkward small talk to distract them from the fact that you're buying hot sauce, marshmallows, and toothpaste or something. If you've been there before, no worries. Same here.

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I'm Owen. 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

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This next song is like a deep breath. My hope is that you can take a few deep breaths as you listen to this reminder that it is going to be okay. Here's Gonna Be All Right from Matt Maher.

Life 102.5. I'm Owen. We're bringing you uplifting music all afternoon long because we can never get enough of the hope of Jesus.

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0: Whenever I read this verse, I'm always reminded of the song Firm Foundations. I'm Christina on Life 102.5. It's our life verse today. It's Matthew 7:25. It says, "The rain came down, the stream rose, and the winds blew and beat against that house. Yet it did not fall because it had its foundation on the rock."
1: It's been a long year. 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

I'm Christina on Life 102.5. Have you ever heard of the coffee cup analogy? It's like this. You're holding a cup of coffee when someone accidentally bumps into you or shakes your arm, causing you to spill the coffee everywhere. Why did you spill the coffee? Most people would answer, you know, because someone bumped into me. But that's only part of the story. You spilled the coffee because coffee was what filled your cup. If your cup had been filled with tea, you would have spilled the tea instead. And the same is true with our lives. When life shakes us, and it will, whatever fills our heart is what will spill out. And it's easy to appear patient and joyful when everything is going well, but pressure has a way of revealing what was there all along. So the real question is, what's in your cup today?

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1: 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I'm Christina on Life 102.5. I've been talking about this coffee cup analogy. And when life gets hard, what overflows out of your cup? 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Is it joy and gratitude and trust in God? 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

0: 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I've got a fire that will never burn out. What a sign and a wonder that could be for the world, and what a testimony of how great God is.
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